I'm just trapping, really. These niggas tricking. I'm just magging, chilling. They splurging on them hoes. I'm just nice to a couple bitches. Real ice glistening in the dark because you played your part. Enemies fell apart while we was playing golf.

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1: Yo,
0: to me. What's happening?
1: Check it. Leave out a plate with a piece of steak. Make sure all the wolves is fed.
2: Right.
1: Every threat you make was empty like the tip of a hollow bullet head.
2: Bullshit.
1: See me with a briefcase, you can guarantee that it's full of bread. The sweater came in a gabardine, but I took the wool instead. Hands in the deep end of the bag where all the tricks is kept.
3: What do you got in there?
1: Bitch try to interrupt my dance moves, I don't miss a step. Before I purchase the merchandise, make sure it's open.

episodes. 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I was right there when they, I was right there when they buried bro. Slime world forever keep a dirty nose. When I leave the globe, picture me in all designer clothes. Picture me laying down with a line of hoes, screaming adios. They gon' forever rep my name in the body, yo. 12 looking at me like I hold a John Gotti role. Grinding for this paper like running with no cardio. Got my hands on a few bricks like Spider-Man. I shoot his ass twice like

0: 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On my Nicholas and Elk out in France, I'm on my Zinedine. Niggas turn to me when they need answers. I greet my Baba on some Black Panther. Every night I find a light to cast a shadow on my grandeur. Body swinging in the gallows, walk on water when it's shallow. Who will lead and who will follow? Like Moses with the cattle, niggas slither, I could hear them rattle. Tony Parker, how I'm sorting these assists, and when it hit, it'll bang instead of flames for my wits. Nigga, if they ever pitch, I'm gonna be swinging for the stars, stacking brick after brick after brick until the wall built. Fall ill and recover, nigga, we suffered all in. Can't fall in, I can't repeat nothing. Fall ill, recover, nigga, we suffered all in. I can't fall in, can't repeat nothing. 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

0: 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We'll
1: Conductor.
0: See.
1: Conductor, we have a...

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Come. 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Every time I get what I want, I regret it. 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For me, at least we get exploited, but let's get this bread right. We're doing you a favor here. We're on the same size. 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

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Black children running, playing free, no anxiety. As if living were free, black hands grabbing colorful opportunities, never known poverty, imaginative, forever happy, lost family found, little black fingers folding sky and rearranging ground, dreaming past clouds, loving in forever, absorbing now, for the internet is too much, you've had enough, it's a touch screen, but you can't touch, those dreams, those memes, such silly things, or maybe you're out of touch, does your mother have an Instagram, a Facebook, she's connecting and commenting, a thumbs up with her hand, I like this, I like that, I don't agree, emoji calling that, some feelings are more complicated than emoticons understand. But here I go again, daydreaming again, fantastic fantasies, coloring imagery and tapping into light, speaking with foresight and knowing my friends because I dream in spite